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3: Hello, I'm Eleanor Quirk. An audit has revealed Andrew Mountbatten-Windsor has pocketed thousands of pounds from tenants at his royal estate, the former prince subletting three cottages at Windsor while paying virtually nothing for the royal lodge he lived in. Royal expert Victoria Arbiter says while it was within the rules, it's not a good look.
4: This is the problem with the York family in particular. There has been so much scandal surrounding them that inevitably people get frustrated and angry when we see stories where they seem to have been capitalising on their position and not giving terribly much back.
3: The Prime Minister's meeting with his New Zealand counterpart in Noosa today. Anthony Albanese and Christopher Luxon will discuss ways of driving economic growth, boosting defence and enhancing engagement in the Pacific. The two leaders will also address a round table with business leaders from both nations. The ski season's officially begun today, but long-range forecasts are painting a slow start for skiers. The Bureau's Jonathan Howe says the mountains are unlikely to get any falls for at least a week.
5: Unfortunately, the next snowfall in our forecast won't come until next weekend or even the week after that. So certainly good timing if you're heading up to the slopes this weekend, but no new snowfall is forecast in the next 7 to 10 days at this stage.
3: And the stars of Ted Lasso are paying tribute to their castmate Anthony Head after his shock death. The 72-year-old Buffy actor passing away after a battle with pneumonia. Brett Goldstein, who played Roy Kent in Ted Lasso, among those posting condolences.
2: Nova Sport.
3: The Western Bulldogs have staged a stunning fight back last night at the MCG against Hawthorn, coming from a 29-point deficit at half-time. The Bulldogs went on to win by 6 points. Coach Luke Beveridge, full of praise for the fight back.
6: And then I just thought the kids on the wings, you know, Jordan Croft and Cooper Hines, they had their best two games, you know, their best game each for the club on a pretty critical night against a bloody good Hawthorn teams.
3: And you're up to date on the latest from the newsroom.
0: From F1 in Monaco to the NBA Finals to this weekend's AFL and NRL. 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
1: Across Melbourne, this is Aaron Rich.
7: Good to be with you. Happy Saturday morning. Thanks for choosing Nova. Let's go non-stop for the weekend. But first, brand new music that came out yesterday off new Toy Story film out later this month. It's Taylor Swift. I knew it. I knew you.
8: Yeah.

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1: Hello, my name's Courtney. I'm calling about Harry. I'm just calling about the Harry Styles ticket.
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0: Keep it on, Nova. Your chance to see Mr. Harry Styles live in NYC. Coming up, brand new music on the other side of this. DJ Martin Garrix with Ed Sheeran. You'll love us. We'll be here next.
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4: 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Use the Ring Road, then Boundary Road instead. There are delays back to Palmer's Road. The ramp onto the Princes Freeway from the Ring Road is also closed, and we've got debris on the Westgate Freeway heading inbound into the Burnley Tunnel. You can make hospitals a happier place for sick kids by making a tax-deductible donation to Starlight by June 30 at starlight.org.au, because happiness matters. Partly cloudy and 18 degrees. 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We've got 14 degrees now on Melbourne's low for 100.
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0: with Homebreaker. This is Nova for your Saturday morning. Hello, my name's Aaron Rich. Whatever you're doing, easing into the weekend, grab that coffee. Running around town, playing taxi for the kids. We've got the music covered for whatever it is going on. Ella Langley coming up with her monster hit, Shoes in Texas. And if you want to see Harry Styles in New York City, I got some deets you don't want to miss next.
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26: JB Hi-Fi's three-day crazy sale is on now, with deals like 40% off an LG 65-inch TV, just $897, while stocks last at JB. In Laverton North or Citybound lanes of the Princess Freeway onto the Westgate Freeway and Geelong Road are closed after a truck rolled and lost its load. The ramp onto the Princess Freeway from the Ring Road Alternabound is also closed, and getting reports of a crash in Albert Park on Queens Road heading north prior to Kingsway. 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Partly cloudy and 18 degrees, the same again tomorrow. 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We've got 14 degrees now on Melbourne's low for 100.
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28: Hello, I'm Eleanor Quirk. Australia's eSafety Commissioners described the under-16 social media ban as fencing an ocean. Julie Inman Grant's been the public face of the world first restrictions, but has broken ranks with the government, claiming the legislation was drafted too quickly and without the powers to take on the tech giants. The comments come as new data shows around 70% of children are still accessing banned platforms. Independent MP Sophie Scomp says she's not surprised.
29: I think it's a pretty blunt instrument, and actually we get a lot of students through Parliament House. I always ask them, how many of you still on social media? Most of them are still on there. I even heard a story where there were kids that were drawing beards on their faces so that they could get around the AI bans.
28: Holiday makers are being warned to keep their guard up with a growing number of scams linked to travel sites. It comes after Booking.com contacted customers last month warning of a data breach. Expert Professor Daswin De Silva says scammers are using a number of techniques.
30: Cyber criminals are pretending to be hotels and contacting customers or deceiving them to off-platform financial transactions or even later more sophisticated attacks of identity theft or even physical theft, knowing that certain people are not at their homes.
28: Astronauts aboard the International Space Station have narrowly escaped disaster after cracks caused an air leak, ground control ordering the crew into an escape pod.
31: Station Houston on Space to Ground 2 for all USOS crew members need you to execute Crew Dragon established safe haven. And if we need to suit up, we will do that once we're inside the Dragon.
28: And just days after the final person responsible for Matthew Perry's death was sentenced, a number of his personal items are going under the hammer this weekend. Among the items up for grabs, his watch, signed pictures and friend scripts.
25: Nova Sport.
28: Fremantle aren't taking North Melbourne lightly when they meet in Bunbury today. The Kangaroos coming in fresh off their bye, and Dockers coach Justin Longmuir says the Roos are showing some threatening signs.
32: I think they've taken a real step forward. They've got young talent all over the ground. I feel like all their phases are connecting really well. They're a strong stoppage team. Ball movement's really strong, and they've been really competitive against some really good sides this year. So, yeah, it's going to be a great challenge.
28: Also today, Gold Coast facing Brisbane and the Eagles host Port Adelaide. And you're up to date on the latest from the newsroom.
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0: Across Melbourne, this is Aaron Rich.
1: Back to choosing us. Hope you're good this Saturday morning. Brand new music I'm obsessed with at the moment from Justin Bieber, Speed Demon. You're hearing that inside the next 10 minutes. Let's go nonstop with Ella Langley now. This is Tuesday.

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1: Ah, well, I'd love to go to New York and I'd love to see Harry Styles. So the two go together very well. Thanks.
0: And there's so much to do in the Big Apple as well. You go see a Broadway show, do some shopping along Fifth Avenue.
1: I could handle that. Yep, thank you, my daughter, and I'm sure I could find two other people that maybe want to join us.
0: Keep it on Nova, your chance to see Harry in NYC coming up, as well as the most loved artist in the world, Alex Warren. 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
4: 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In Laverton North or citybound lanes of the Princes Freeway onto the Westgate Freeway and Geelong Road are closed after an earlier rollover crash. Use the Ring Road, then Boundary Road instead. The right lace through the Point Cook Bend. The ramp onto the Princes Freeway from the Ring Road, our turnabout, is also closed. 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Partly cloudy and 18 degrees, the same again tomorrow. 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We've got 14 degrees now on Melbourne's Nova 100.
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0: You're listening to Nova. Happy weekend. Ariana Grande's fresh hit, Hate That I Made You Love Me, as we come up to the midday news. Brand new Taylor Swift drop yesterday off the new film, Toy Story 5. It's called I Knew It, I Knew You. I get to play that for you in a few minutes. Plus, all the Madonna remix from Josh Fawaz. It's called Like a Prayer. Non-stop hits.
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25: 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There's a crash being cleared in South Melbourne on Kingsway, heading north prior to the Westgate Freeway, or city-bound lanes of the Princes Freeway onto the Westgate Freeway and Geelong Road are closed at this stage after an earlier crash rollover. The ramp onto the Princes Freeway from the Ring Road L turnabout is also closed. Thinking about dinner, make it a winter classic. 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While stocks last, excludes IGA local grocer. Partly cloudy and 18 degrees, the same again tomorrow. 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We've got 15 degrees now on Melbourne's Nova 100.
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27: Hello, I'm Eleanor Quirk. The Federal Energy Ministers slammed the opposition, accusing it of fear-mongering over fuel supplies. 92 shiploads of fuel arrived in the country last month, 11 more than the monthly average. Reserves continue to sit higher than they were before the Iran conflict, and Chris Bowen says it's a result of productive collaboration with the private sector.
28: The government has been working carefully with industry, providing factual, clear updates to Australian people each and every week, while the opposition just continues to engage in scaremongering and cheap politics. That's the contrast of approach. The government will keep our approach.
27: The Prime Minister's begun meetings with his Kiwi counterpart on the Sunshine Coast. Economic growth, boosting defence cooperation and enhancing engagement in the Pacific among the items on the agenda today. Anthony Albanese says New Zealand's an important partner.
29: We share two of the most integrated economies in the world. And at a time where there is a great deal of turbulence in the global economy, one of the things that we represent together is certainty.
27: Andrew Mountbatten Windsor's in more hot water. A UK watchdog report revealing the former prince pocketed undisclosed rental income by subletting three cottages at his Windsor estate. The National Audit Office found he was making money from the properties while paying virtually nothing for the Royal Lodge he lived in. And more details are emerging about the wedding of the year. A number of media outlets reporting Taylor Swift and Travis Kelce are set to tie the knot at Madison Square Garden in front of more than 1,000 guests. The venue apparently chosen for its lack of windows and private underground car park.
24: Nova Sport.
27: North Melbourne preparing for one of their biggest tasks of the season so far, taking on ladder leaders Fremantle in Bunbury today. Kangaroos coach Alistair Clarkson says it will be a telling test.
30: We want to test ourselves against the best. We've done that reasonably well and just fallen short against some of the really, really good sides in the competition like Geelong and Sydney. And we come up against another great side, Fremantle, who've taken all before them this year. So we're looking forward to that challenge.
27: Also today, it's the Suns taking on fellow Queenslanders. The Lions and the Eagles face Port Adelaide in Perth. And you're up to date on the latest from the newsroom.
23: Across Melbourne, this is Aaron Rich.
0: You're having a wonderful Saturday afternoon. Thanks for choosing Nova. Let's go. Brand new music came out yesterday from Taylor Swift. It is in the new Toy Story 5 film. The song is I Knew It, I Knew You. Let's do it.

That's how you get success. On Nova, Josh Fawaz is an Aussie remixing Madonna's Like a Prayer. Just do these remixes. They go to number one. Easy peasy. Hey, coming up, Harry Styles, American Girls. You want to see him in NYC? I'll tell you in minutes. Now, Bruno at Nova.

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0: Saturday afternoon, whatever it is you're doing, make a quick trip to Bunnings, got house chores going on, or maybe playing taxi for the kids. I got the music covered. More fresh hits and throwbacks next. Tame Impala, Dracula. I'm playing it in minutes.
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0: this team up. Olivia Dean, the Sam Fender, rein me in on Nova. Hello, this is Aaron Rich. Want to see Harry Styles live in NYC? You do a little shopping along Fifth Avenue, then you head to Madison Square Garden, most iconic music venue in the world, to see Harry Styles. Sounds like a dream, right? I'm going to tell you how you can win this epic prize next, and we're going to go in the mix with DJ Scudder.
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0: And Ricky Lee and Tim from 6. This is Nova.

wonderful Saturday afternoon. Whatever you're doing, playing taxi for the kids, got them in the back, or house chores, I got the music covered. You're welcome. Non-stop, fresh hits and throwbacks, brand new music from Martin Garrix, DJ Martin Garrix, and Ed Sheeran coming up. But first,

0: Big and the Saturday Vibes on Nova with BB Rexha, Faithless. It is New Religion. Hello, this is Aaron Rich. Thank you so much for choosing us. Hope you're having a wonderful weekend. Coming up, this absolute talent, Sierra Spyro is her name. The song is called Material Lover. She's got such a voice. That is coming up, plus one of the biggest songs of the country from Alex Warren next.
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0: Al Horan. Thank you very much. This is Nova. Happy Saturday afternoon. Best day of the week, hands down, is on whatever you're doing. You got the kids in the car playing taxi or you're stuck into some house chores. Guaranteed, we have the music covered for you. You don't have to stress about that. Fresh hits and throwbacks continue with Jermaine. He has got a DJ Scudder mix next. Fresh hits. Fresh hits.
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24: 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Princess Freeway closed citybound onto the Westgate Freeway and Geelong Road in Laverton North. The ramp onto the Princess Freeway from the Ring Road alternate band also closed. Two of the three alternate band lanes of the M80 Ring Road are blocked at Boundary Road due to crash there. Only the right lane remains open. Police are on site to avoid the area. Emergency works in Fitzroy North. Holden Street is closed at East Bennett Nicholson Street. 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Checking today's weather, partly cloudy, heading for a top of 18 degrees. Tomorrow, partly cloudy again with a maximum of 18. Right now, we're sitting on 16 degrees. 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
26: Oh, yes, hello. 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I'm talking about brand new Tay-Tay, fresh from the Toy Story 5 soundtrack. I knew it. I knew you. It's so good. I'm going to press play on that in the next 10 minutes, okay? Let's kick things off with Scud in the Mix from Nova Nation right now.

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You're on air with Jermaine, and we could be sending you to Noah Khan later this year. 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Details in a few hits time. Right now, fresh Ariana Grande, Hate That I Made You Love Me on Nova.

0: country is in love with Samba. Non-stop hits here on Over. You're on air with Jermaine. Who wants to go to the Big Apple?
1: 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Hi, this is Harry Styles.
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7: 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Definitely keep in mind that truck rollover from much earlier. Prince's Freeway is closed citybound onto the Westgate Freeway and Geelong Road. And the ramp onto the Prince's Freeway from the Ring Road on Toneabout also closed. So use the Ring Road, then Boundary Road instead. But delays are back almost to the Point Cook Bend. And keep in mind the earlier crash on Toneabout on the lanes of the M80 Ring Road at Boundary Road. Still some delays there as well. And police are on site. And emergency works in Kooyong at Toorak Road is closed out at Glenferry Road. Use Moulton Road. 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
8: Nothing better than listening to the best tunes on the best day of the week, okay? Hope you're having a great Saturday afternoon. I've got details on how you can win your way to New York City to see Harry Styles in the next few minutes. But let's keep the non-stop hits going. Australia is in love with Rain Me In from Sam Fender and Olivia Dean. We're going to press play on that in the next 10 minutes. Kicking things off with Scudder in the mix from Nova Nation.

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1: Yes, just dropped him off.
2: Yeah, that used to be me once upon a time. You know what? 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
0: Go back and pick him up, Scott. Quick, do a Yui.

Okay, who else is loving this banger? From the one and only Teddy Swims and Nonstop Hits here on Nova. You're on air with Jermaine and details on how you can get to New York City to see Harry Styles in the next 15 minutes. Can I tell you, I've got a tune coming up from Samba and a throwback from Pink all ready to go to make your Saturday afternoon just that much

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1: 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You're on air with Jermaine, and where are your tickets to New York City?
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1: 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The perfect song for a Saturday afternoon. When you hear late night talking, that's when your chance is up and ready for a win. Harry Styles, New York City. 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
10: 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Australia. 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
10: 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Investing carries risk. Still factor in that truck rollover. Princes Freeway closed Citybound onto the Westgate Freeway and Geelong Road. Now, the ramp onto the Princes Freeway from the Ring Road Altonabout is also closed. So use the Ring Road and the Boundary Road instead. Delays are back past Cora Road, Creek Road. An emergency work still underway in Coorong. Toorak Road is closed out at a Glenferry Road. 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

hits for your Saturday afternoon here on Nova. You're on air with Jermaine. More chances to see Harry Styles live in New York City at Madison Square Garden in the next 10 minutes. Keep an ear out for that, okay? Let's get on brand new Ariana Grande. I love this tune so much. It's Hate That I Made You Love Me for your Saturday on Nova. Fresh hits and throwbacks.

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0: 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We take you to the biggest star experiences because anyone can see Harry Styles in Australia, but how about seeing him live at one of the most iconic venues in the biggest city in the world? Madison Square Garden, New York City. You, three mates, Harry Styles live for his Together Together tour, flights, accommodation, all sorted out. 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That's you, Harry Styles in the Big Apple. Go and do that while I get on more non-stop hits like this. I live my day, I just want the last. Because we're going to see this girl live later this year too. A bit of Zara Larsson for your Saturday afternoon in the next 10 minutes. Stay right there, okay?
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4: I'm going to be having a baby with a really good friend of mine and we're going to be using a co-parenting model to have this child. We're going to have a different looking family, but a family that is not going to have any shortage of love in it. And I can't wait for you to meet my little boy or girl.
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0: Jermaine.
1: Oh yes, hello. How's your Saturday afternoon going? We're going to keep the vibes high with more non-stop hits. I feel 2026 is the year of Cat's Eye. They just cannot be stopped winning awards left, right and centre and could be coming to Australia very soon. We love that tune, Gabriella. Let's press play on that in the next 10 minutes and a bit of Tame Impala, Dracula, all coming right now. Scotty

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good's this freshie from our queen who has her own Netflix doco. That's Kylie Minogue. The song is called Light Up. Non-stop hits here on Nova. You're on air with Jermaine. Details on how to see Harry Styles in New York City in the next 15 minutes. Let's get on. This goes coming later this year. Noah Kahan, The Great Divide for your Saturday afternoon here on Nova. Let's go.

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0: 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I think this is going to be the best way to send you off into your Saturday night. How about a chance to head to New York City, the biggest city in the world, to see the biggest star in the world? Of course, I'm talking about Harry Styles. His ARIA number one record, Kiss All the Time, Disco Occasionally, is out now, and we could be sending you to Madison Square Garden to see his Together Together tour live, with flights, accommodation, tickets, three mates. It's all yours, and a chance is up for you right now. 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Seize this moment. Make this Saturday afternoon yours. And in the meantime, I'm getting on more fresh hits and throwbacks because we love Samba. And I've got Home Wrecker on the other side of this. Stay right there.
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0: 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All right, Jace, Lauren and Clint are back Tuesday morning from 6. But if you missed it this week, Clint gave Paps probably the best news in show history.
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3: Yeah, it is. Welcome along to the best night of the week. I'm Dave Kelly and I've got some absolute tunes in the mix for you. the soundtrack, whatever you're up to with your Saturday night. I got some Bob Sinclair, Kaiser coming up for you. And let's start with the brilliant Taylor Swift. Here comes The Fate of Ophelia.

later. Listen, you got me, Dave, on. Hopefully soundtracking your 48 hours off from the world. Life is good. No work. Everything is sweet. On the way for you soon, I've got the Pussycat Dolls. Of course, they're back. I'm not going to play anything new. I'm obviously going to play their classic, Adocha, on the way in a second. First, though, the guy that I am loving at the minute, he's got so many good tunes out, and it's a great little remix of Alex Warren and Fee.

Stop in the mix. There's Teddy Swims and Mr. Know-It-All. Coming up from 9 tonight, our Nova Nation residencies kick in. Mr. Ian Asher is coming up. He is going to be here with some of the biggest tunes in the mix. He's got like 400 streams on his remixes and stuff. He's a big deal.

Tide. That's the American version, which is why it's not got Zara Larsson on. Not my choice to take her off. That's just the way that remix works. Listen, it's Nova, Saturday night with me, Dave. If I could be sort of tunes, don't forget, we're not just a radio show, we're an entire radio station. Get Nova Nation on the Nova Player right now, streaming alongside mega stations like Nova Jams, Nova Throwbacks, Nova Fresh Country. It's all on that Nova Player. You check that out while I do Olivia Dean, Man I Need.

0: into one big massive party on the decks in the mix. It's Nova Nation. Hey, you know, I'm Dave Kelly. Thanks for listening. There's Harry Styles, American Girl. Now I'm taking a quick hour off. I'm off to the cantina at Nova Towers. But stay there because we have some of the world's biggest DJs stopping by with their Nova Nation residency. Coming up next, with coming up to 400 million streams of his remixes and tunes, Mr. Ian Asher is on the decks for the next hour with your Nova Nation residency.
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0: Friends in the mix on Nova Nation. This is what we do. Every single Saturday night, you got me, Dave Kelly, on the decks, beat matching the biggest tunes around to get you up for it. Night in, night out, whatever. We're slap bang in the middle of your 48 hours off from the world with another 30 minutes non-stop in the mix coming next on Nova.
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the lady of the moment. Oh, I say lady of the moment, not just because she's amazing, but she's in the news at the moment as well, isn't she? Someone has been stalking her just to get a restraining order out on this guy in LA. Look, the ugly side of fame. That's Sabrina Carpenter. And When Did You Get Hot? It's Nova Nation on your Saturday night. Adrian on Dave, beat matching nothing but the biggest tunes around to get you in the mood for your night out. All night in. Samba coming soon. Some Gaga, Doechii, Runway. First though, a great bit of old school. A club classic from Tori Amos.

0: station on the best night of the week. Hey, dude, I'm Dave, beat matching the biggest tunes around. Hopefully getting you up for whatever you're doing, night in, night out, whatever. The final hour of the show is on the way. Some absolute tunes in it as well. Got some Alex Warren in there, and BB Rex's New Religion is next.
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0: Right, let's get stuck into the final hour of tonight's Nova Nation. You got me, Dave, on your radio with some absolute tunes coming your way. I've got LaRue and Bulletproof. I've not had that for time. Alex Warren's coming up remixed, and we start one of my favourites right at the minute. BB Rexha, Faithless, and New Religion.
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Kaiser, I Can't Wait, one of our fave songs of the year, that. Hey, we're non-stop in the mix for your Saturday night. It's Nova Nation. I'm Dave with the Pink Panther S coming up for you. And Teddy Swims' new one after a class.

0: good little remix, that, isn't it? Teddy Swims, the new one, that is Mr. Know It All. It's Nova Nation with me, Dave. 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Playing this sort of stuff 24/7, 365. 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
18: 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In cinemas now.

0: club scene like this. Upside Down. So good. At Nova Nation with me, Dave Kelly, for the past few hours. Been on the decks, been matching the tunes. My work here is done. Sad times. I love doing this show. Back on your radio next Saturday night for more of the same. Have yourself a great weekend.
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Rattling your ground, karma's on your scent like a bounty hunter. 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
18: 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A top of 18 degrees on the menu. 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Right now, it's 11 degrees on Melbourne's Nova 100.
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19: Hello, happy Sunday. It's Molly with you. If you are in the car right now on the way to school sport, praise be. It is early. But if you get the coffee, I'll get the fresh hits and throwbacks sorted, okay? Deal? I'm going to play you some Taylor Swift at Peking Duck and the latest from Alex Warren. That's coming up next on

0: Taylor Swift on Nova for your Sunday morning. I want you to picture this, okay? You and three of your best girlfriends in New York City on a shopping spree. 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

0: with the biggest gig. It's Amy Shark on Nova for your Sunday morning. You know when an artist fully converts you by one song? Like previously you just haven't really been into them, and then they release that track that makes you go, oh my God. And Olivia Rodrigo has done just that for me with Drop Dead. I'm going to play you that track next on Nova. Fresh hits and throwbacks.
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0: Rick and Lee on Nova for your Sunday morning. My name's Molly. I'm serving up your fresh hits and throwbacks. It feels early for a Sunday, I'm going to be honest with you. And if you are already at the gym, that is so impressive. Make sure you post it on Instagram so everyone knows that you're better than them, okay? After seven, I'm going to play you some Tame Impala. But first, let's head to the Nova newsroom.
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19: 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No dramas on the Tulla out to the airport. The Westgate and the Monash both in good shape as well. Works though through Werribee, Browns Road closed between Wests Road and Alfred Road. Take Wests Road to Geelong Road. Works to Windermere, McGrath Road closed at Balland Road. Take Balland Road and Bolton Road. 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Partly cloudy today, a top of 18 degrees on the menu. 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Right now, it's 11 degrees on Melbourne's Nova 100.
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20: Good morning, I'm Eleanor Quirk. The would-be funeral of a slain gangster has been targeted by a gunman in Sydney's southwest. Family and friends of underworld figure Lorenzo Lamalu were due to gather at a venue in Punchbowl yesterday, but the service was called off at the last minute over security concerns. That move validated when shots were fired at the building. The funeral will now be held today under tight security. A community in southern Western Australia has been rocked by a deadly shark attack. The 35-year-old victim couldn't be saved after he was mauled while spearfishing off the coast of Albany. Local Archie Smith was fishing nearby at the time of the attack.
21: It's definitely very scary. Pretty shocking, yeah. Yeah, good reminder to always be careful and stuff.
20: The US and Iran have exchanged fresh missile strikes, further testing the region's shaky ceasefire. American forces targeted Iranian drone and radar sites, a move military officials say was in response to attack drones being deployed in the Strait of Hormuz. But Donald Trump's still confident a peace deal can be reached.
22: There are things they never thought they'd be doing that they're going to have to do. They've got no choice. And it takes a little while, you know. You're talking about 47 years of getting away with whatever they wanted. I mean, this should have been done long ago. This should have been done by other presidents.
20: And Princesses Beatrice and Eugenie have attended their first royal event since the arrest of their father, Andrew Mountbatten Windsor. The pair are among the guests at their cousin Peter Phillip's wedding, where William, Kate and King Charles were also in attendance.
15: Nova Sport.
20: Footy results in Port Adelaide came away with a win over the Eagles. The final score in Perth, 77-71. Brisbane too strong for the Gold Coast, defeating their fellow Queenslanders by 31 points. And the Dockers winning forms continued, thumping North Melbourne by 124 points. Frio coach Justin Longmuir says the return of Hayden Young made a big impact.
23: You always get concerned when a player misses more weeks than they should with a concussion. To see him come back, be as confident and play as well as he did was great.
20: And you're up to date on the latest from the newsroom.
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0: Oh, hi there. 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It's Molly with you, serving up your fresh hits and throwbacks. 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

0: Serving up the goods on your Sunday morning here on Nova. Want to head to New York City to see Harry Styles live?
1: Yay! Thanks so much. Yay! Fantastic! Thank you so much.
0: I'm going to let you know how you can get on that standby list in the next 15 minutes. 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
0: Oh, nothing sounds better right now. I'm just cold and I'm ready to do something fun. 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You could have like 15 blueberry cheese bagels from Starbucks on this trip, okay? You and your three girlfriends spending that cash that we are giving you. We're covering your flights. We're covering your accommodation. This is a once-in-a-lifetime trip, okay? Good luck. Get those entries in now. It's Nova.
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0: It's the latest from Sunny Federa and Crystal on Nova. And it's nearly 8 o'clock, so you know what that means. I need to get out of here and make way for Jace, Lauren and Clint. This morning the guys are catching up with Bruce at McAvaney, so make sure you stay tuned for that. I'll catch you next weekend. You're on Nova. Bye.
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24: 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Slight chance of a late shower, a top of 18 degrees. 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Right now, it's 11 degrees on Melbourne's Nova 100.
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12: Good morning, I'm Eleanor Quirk. The funeral of a slain gangster will be held today at a new location after gunmen opened fire on its original venue. The service for Lorenzo Lamalu was called off over security concerns yesterday, just hours before the building where it was due to be held was peppered with bullets. The shooters posting the incident on social media.
22: Window cars.
23: This window right here.
22: Yeah, this window right here, cars.
12: A report's being prepared for the WA coroner following a deadly shark attack off the state's south coast. The 35-year-old victim couldn't be saved after he was mauled near Albany while spearfishing. Shark expert Daryl McPhee says the activity can raise the risk of shark attacks.
25: Spearfishing can be a greater risk than some of the other water activities, simply because fish can be present.
12: Australia's relationship with New Zealand has been described as the strongest it's ever been as the two countries vow to do more to strengthen our combined economies. Talks between Anthony Albanese and his Kiwi counterpart Christopher Luxon wrapped up in Noosa with a commitment from the pair to exploit more economic opportunities.
26: At a time like this, Australia and New Zealand working together is more important than ever, and there are also more opportunities than ever.
12: And Kim Kardashian's embracing life as a Grand Prix wag, arriving in Monte Carlo with sister Chloe to cheer on boyfriend Lewis Hamilton at the Monaco GP.
4: Nova Sport.
12: Footy results in Port Adelaide defeated West Coast by a goal in Perth. North Melbourne thumped Freo 155-31 and Brisbane defeated fellow Queenslanders Gold Coast by 31 points. Suns coach Damien Hardwick says the side needs to get in sync.
27: The guys that we've got, they're very, very good players. We've just got to get them all playing well. That's mine and our coaching staff's job. Players don't go deliberately out there to play a really disappointing game. So it's my job or our job as coaches to figure out how we get the response we're after. We're a proud playing group and I'm proud of them. Our supporters will be proud of them, but we've got to bounce back.
12: And you're up to date on the latest from the newsroom.
4: Turn it up! This
3: is Jase, Lauren and Clint.
28: It's going to be a good day.
3: On Nova.
29: Well, good morning. Welcome to your Sunday, everybody. And for some parts of the country...
0: It's only the middle of the weekend.
29: Only halfway through the weekend.
0: I know. Happy King's Birthday weekend for those states who celebrate.
30: Oh. Yeah. There's lots to celebrate as well. A lot of sport happening over this long weekend, which is sensational.
29: Big freeze at the MCG tomorrow. It's going to be an emotional one.
30: Yeah. Following Neil Danaher's passing.
29: Whack it on the TV if you're not going to the MCG, wherever you are in the country. Mm. It's a special event.
0: Yeah, we're going to catch up with Beck Danaher this morning as well.
29: It's a movement that's brought the country together.
30: It is. Also joining us on the show, an icon of sport. Bruce McAvaney, who is one of my heroes.
0: Would you say he's one of your heroes?
29: Special.
0: I mean, McAvaney's voice, when I hear
30: iconic.
0: It takes me back to sitting by the fire in my family living room as a kid with my mum and dad and watching the footy.
29: I thought you were going to say he was there.
0: No.
30: Hey, Bruce.
0: It takes me to my childhood.
29: Lauren, you're special.
0: And watching the Sydney Olympics.
29: Yeah. Oh, yeah.
0: All that stuff. Well, he never said I was special.
29: We're going to take a trip down memory lane with Bruce McAvaney coming up this hour. But next, Rev Heads of Australia, get ready because we're talking spoilers.
0: Have you pimped your ride?
29: Jase, Lauren and Clint right across Australia. It is Weekend Breakfast with Teddy Swims on Nova.

0: This is Nova. You got Jace, Lauren and Clint. Hey, Clint just wanted to check in because I had a few people ask me about it yesterday.
1: Okay.
0: We were talking post-show, what we were getting up to. You mentioned you needed to go buy some new white goods.
1: Yes.
0: And I said to you, look, I think one of us should go with you because I think you'll be upsold easy.
1: Yeah, well, I did actually go for a look. I went to Harvey Norman for a bit of a squiz.
2: Yep. Oh, you did?
1: Yeah. Oh, it's a lot. Do you know when a salesperson just appear out of nowhere? Yeah.
2: Do you know what's good?
1: Like, I just sort of just back away. Just give me some time.
2: I said it yesterday.
1: Just let me draw breath.
2: But some of those websites, like Appliances Online, and I talk about it all the time, but they've saved my bacon a few times. You go and you put in the things and it compares. You choose the ones you want and they line like four or five up and it compares like, I was going to say health rating, not health rating, energy rating, size, cost, all the things.
1: Yeah, okay.
2: So I compare the pair.
0: Or you can go in and chat with Jerry.
2: No, because when you go and chat with Jerry, it's overwhelming.
1: Well, as in Jerry Harvey.
0: No. Just
1: nothing to pay for 6 months. No.
2: Jerry Harvey, I don't think he's actually in there.
1: Because you know what I do? I get in there and I compare I do a price check on my phone to see if they're cheaper anywhere else.
2: That's the most Clint Stanaway thing I've ever heard. But good on you. You should do that. I wouldn't even know how to do that.
1: Yeah.
0: Well, we were talking about how you get upsold. And
2: then you were going to go and buy a car yesterday too.
0: I know. We said, oh God, what extras is it going to put on? Probably spoiler.
2: Get a spoiler?
1: No, I said no to the spoiler.
2: What does a spoiler do?
1: It makes it more aerodynamic.
2: What do you mean? You're not racing it down the
0: Monash. Do you need your washer and dryer on top of each other?
2: What do you need a spoiler for in Melbourne? Seriously, though. I'd love to talk to someone with a spoiler.
1: A spoiler on my washer dryer?
0: No.
2: If it makes the washing go faster and the drying go faster, I'll
0: then whack a spoiler on it.
2: No, we'll talk about spoilers on cars. 13, 24, 10. Have you got a sick spoiler? Because sometimes they're small and sometimes they're quite high.
1: Oh, yeah.
2: What does a spoiler do?
1: WRX would have a spoiler, you know.
2: Rexy, they call them, the Subaru Rexy.
0: Those kids the other day we met at Peter Mac. One of the boys is into doing up cars. Did he show you the before and after photos?
1: He just
0: wanted to buy like this like Mazda, and then he showed us what he was going to put.
1: It was a Nissan.
0: Full body
1: like
0: kit.
1: A Skyline.
0: Listen to you.
2: What's a Skyline?
0: Full body kit on it. Looked like a bloody race car.
2: 13, 24, 10. What extras do you have on your car? In particular, do you have a spoiler?
1: Yeah, tell us about your sick car.
0: Are you one of these people?
2: Have you pimped your ride?
0: Have you filled yours with lights? You know how some people do party lights inside?
1: Do they?
2: When people say they've got mag wheels, is it the actual tyre part or is it the hubcap bit?
0: No. Oh, God.
1: It's the rim. You know the...
0: So there's no hubcap on a mag wheel.
1: It's just like graphite.
2: Is it the tyre?
0: No, it's not the tyre. So the middle bit where normally a hubcap is.
2: Yeah.
0: Right?
2: That's a mag wheel.
0: A hubcap would be on a standard wheel. You take it off, there's the, you know, ugly looking wheel. That's replaced by like a solid.
1: Yeah.
2: And what about the tyre? You don't have a tyre.
0: No, you still
1: You've got the tyre. You're not driving around on your rims. Imagine the sparks.
2: I don't really understand cars.
0: You like the new Max?
1: Yeah, I got these at Bow Repairs.
2: You don't just.
0: I'm sick. I sold my tyres and used the money to get mags.
2: So you don't buy a car with mag wheels?
0: Yeah, you can.
2: You have to add it on.
1: Well, they're usually an optional extra, yeah.
0: You got fancy cars. You'd have mags.
1: Yeah.
2: Do I have mag wheels?
0: I think you got mags.
2: Yeah. Shut up. I do not.
0: Yeah, you do. You got mag wheels.
2: On the Defender.
0: And the Tesla.
1: Yeah, you'd have alloys.
2: Oh, no, the Tesla's hubcaps, they're cooked because I like touch parking.
1: Yeah.
0: No, it's not hubcaps. That's your wheel.
2: Oh, what's a hubcap then?
0: Oh, my God.
1: That's just the bit that sticks onto the wheel.
0: Yeah, if you don't have a mag.
1: Yeah.
2: 13, 24, 10, what extras do you have? And if you can explain to me what a mag wheel is, I'm also interested.
1: Mm-hmm.
0: There you go. You got mags done.
2: Imagine. And I really want to talk to someone with a spoiler.
0: No tyres, but mags.
1: Imagine Lauren driving down, sparks flying. She's like, you like my wheels?
2: What do you mean?
1: Pimp a ride.
2: If I didn't have tyres.
0: Yeah.
1: Just the wheels. So the tyre goes on the wheel.
2: And then you buy the tyre.
0: Oh.

0: This is Jace, Lauren and Clint on Nova.
1: Let's get the party started. See you at the bar, you was hardly talking. That's when I knew that your heart was scarring. Friends to lovers need a part to star in. Like, wait, babe, let me...

0: 5'9" brown eyes.
1: Good morning, right across Australia. This is Weekend Breakfast on Nova. You got Jase, Lauren and Clint.
2: They're talking sick cars.
3: We
1: sick
3: are.
1: Cars.
3: We're talking about spoilers, and I'd love to know if anyone has put a spoiler on their car as an add-on and what it actually does.
2: Yeah, like it.
3: Because some of them are small and some of them are big.
1: Guys,
3: some of them come
1: set,
3: with the car.
1: Let me set the scene. Remember Pimp My Ride?
2: Oh,
3: I loved Pimp My Ride.
1: Pimp My Ride!
2: Yeah, absolutely.
4: So you want to be a player, but your wheels ain't flying. You got to hit us up.
5: Like, is it a...
4: To get a pimped up ride.
5: A big exhaust.
1: I remember it'd be
3: it was
1: like...
3: It was on MTV, wasn't it?
1: Yeah. It'd be like, all right, today we've got a combi van. We're going to put a hot tub in the back of it.
3: Yeah, they did amazing things. And there were those...
1: What
3: there was a
1: name?
3: Couple of those shops that they'd take the cars
1: yes.
3: to and they'd do all kinds of things.
1: West Coast Customs.
3: Yeah.
1: That was it.
3: That's it. So on 13 24 10, we want to know, have you pimped your ride? What extras have you got on your car? Do you have a spoiler?
2: Okay, let's hit the phones. 13 24 10, Riley, open the batting. Is your car a sick car?
6: Yes, it is. I believe so.
3: Tell me, Riley, what have you got that makes it so sick?
1: Sick?
6: I've got it slammed onto the ground.
3: What is
6: so
3: that?
6: Very
3: mean?
6: Low.
3: Oh, it's been lowered.
6: Very low. Lowered.
3: Now, how does that work when you go over speed humps? Do you scrape it?
6: You've got to go on a bit of an angle a bit. It scrapes a bit, but
3: and what
6: other
3: about
6: than that, it's all good.
3: Underground car parks, does it scrape when you go down?
6: Yeah, I try to avoid that.
3: Yeah.
6: Street parking.
3: Yep.
6: I got 20-inch deep dish chrome rims on it as well.
2: Deep dish.
6: Just to make it look nice.
3: Is that
6: like
3: they're
6: very
3: a mag
6: wide.
3: Wheel?
2: Sounds like a dessert, doesn't it?
1: Yep.
6: And then Lauren will love this. I've got two spoilers on the car.
3: Okay.
1: Two?
3: Talk to me.
1: What?
6: I got two.
3: Where did the spoilers sit on the car? On
6: so
3: the boot?
6: I've got one on the boot.
3: Yeah.
6: And then I've got one on the rear window at the top. It's like a little lip
3: like
6: one.
3: On the
6: it's
3: roof.
6: Not a, it's not a yeah, like
2: oh,
6: on the roof. It's not
2: yeah.
6: a big one, but it's like a little lip above the window.
2: Like a window
6: just to make
2: shade
6: it look
2: or something.
3: Riley, yeah. What does the spoiler do? And does it flap? Does it move or
6: the
3: is
6: spoiler,
3: it permanent
6: nah, it
3: fixture?
6: It doesn't flap. It's just a fixture. It makes the car more aerodynamic, so it reduces the drag on it.
3: Riley, does that affect you when you're, like, driving down Punt Road or is it a freeway job or when does that really come into full force?
6: That really only comes into full force at very high speeds.
3: Oh,
6: I don't think I've
2: you
6: done
2: never do that,
6: that yet.
2: No,
3: no. Right. So you haven't fully utilised it.
1: Never,
3: you need to take it to Sandown. Is that the racetrack?
2: So what does it do? It affects the drag.
3: I don't know what that means.
2: I thought they wanted more drag, no?
3: Not Riley. He's got two spoilers.
2: Okay.
1: Let's go to Mick
3: that's
1: in Ringwood.
3: That's a sick car. I wonder what colour it is. I bet it's burnt
2: can
3: orange.
2: Can you ask him?
1: Okay.
3: Sorry, Riley.
2: I reckon it's purple.
3: I need to know the paint job.
1: I'm back in purple.
2: What colour's your car,
3: nah,
2: Riley?
3: It's white.
6: It's blue, but a bit of black in it. So at night it looks black, but during the day it's blue.
2: Oh, sick.
3: What sort of car is it, Riley?
1: It's like hypercolour.
6: It's a Ford Falcon.
3: Sick, man.
1: Yeah. Oh. Actually, the neighbours, their teenage boy's doing up a Skyline.
2: Yeah.
1: And he can't get in the driveway because it's so low. So they park it on the street, but he parks it right in front of my Raptor and then gets his parents to park it in so no one can steal it at night.
2: Do you ever rev your engine, like, up against him? Just sit in the driveway? No? Okay.
1: What
2: a touching
3: moment.
2: There's
3: a lot to know about cars, isn't there?
1: Yeah, before we wrap up, we've got an example of mag wheels compared to, like, normal tyres. So... That's your mag wheels because I know you were confused earlier.
3: Yeah.
1: So you got your steel, like, mags.
3: So it's the hubcap bit. The tyres don't change.
1: No, the tyres don't change.
3: Oh.
1: Oh, like the profile of the tyre might change.
3: Oh, the profile.
2: Yeah, they can be, yeah.
1: Yeah.
3: Wow, there's lots to know about cars.
1: Every day's a school day.
3: I like the pink one up there.
2: Yeah.
1: Oh, you should get the pink rims on the Tessie.
2: Yep.
1: On the Tesla.
3: Imagine. Oh, Paul, that would just about do Paul. That would just about send him to an early grave if I came home with new rims on the Tesla.
2: And some flames up the side.
1: And some fluffy dice hanging from the rear view.
3: Sick.
7: 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Melbourne traffic.
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9: 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Clear quite civil about the CBD, nothing to hold you up on the major freeways either. Works though, Berwick Clyde Road at the Monash. It's down to one lane in both directions. Works remain two through Werribee with Browns Road out of action. It's closed between West Road and Alford Road. 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In for a partly cloudy one, a slight chance of a late afternoon shower, a top of 18 degrees on the way. 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Right now, it's 11 degrees on Melbourne's Nova 100.
7: Jace, Lauren and Clint.
0: I'm going to be a dad, Melbourne. Yeah! The first scan, I was so overwhelmed in that moment. It just, hearing the heartbeat and the seeing your baby there, it was just like, wow, this is special. It took my breath away. It really did.
8: And you wait till Clint Junior arrives.
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0: Overwhelmed in that moment. It just, hearing the heartbeat and the seeing your baby there, it was just like, wow, this is special. It took my breath away. It really did.
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Mr. 305 checking in for the remix. You know they had that 75 Street Brazil. Well, this year's gonna be called Caiocho. Que hola, Cata. Que hola, Omega. And this is how we gonna do it. Dale.

0: This is Nova. You've got Jace, Lauren and Clint for your Sunday morning.
1: Jace, it's a big time of the year because there's so many major sporting events going on. Of course, we've got the FIFA World Cup, which is on...
2: When does that start?
1: It ended next week, actually, wow. Which has crept up on us. The Socceroos back in action.
2: Canada,
1: yeah.
2: America, and Mexico, right?
1: And also, we've got the Commonwealth Games, and one of the voices you'll hear during the Commonwealth Games is the great, the legendary Bruce McAvaney.
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4: Yaron, still Yaron, cheeky little bounce, oh, well done, runs towards goal, it's a chance, it's as good as you'll ever see.
3: For the last 5 decades, he's been calling the footy, the cricket, the Melbourne Cup, the Olympics, the Australian Open, any sport that's worth a thought. Please welcome to the show, Bruce McAvaney.
0: Hey, Bruce.
5: Hello.
0: G'day, Bruce.
6: Geez, that's a very good build-up. Thank you. Send me the copy.
1: You deserve it, Bruce McAvaney. You are one of my heroes, and it's great to have you on the show. Where do we find you at the moment? Are you just relaxing on the property, preparing for the Commonwealth Games?
6: Yeah, I'm in Adelaide. Gather around, but that's my main focus at the moment. So there's a few other bits and pieces of juggle around, but it's front and centre at the moment.
2: Bruce McAvaney, I mean, you've done it all. We heard you calling the footy, the Melbourne Cup, like we mentioned there, the Olympics, now the Commonwealth Games. Is there a favourite sport you have to be involved in and to commentate?
1: Favourite child.
2: Do you have a favourite?
6: Yeah, that's a tough one. Look, I think the three for me are Aussie rules footy, athletics and horse racing. So they're probably the three, and they're the ones that I've probably spent the most time on.
2: Who's the best athlete out of those? A football player, a horse, or a runner?
6: Well, Winx would be hard to beat, I reckon. But so would Usain Bolt and so would Buddy Franklin. So there you go. It's a good question. I mean, who are the greatest athletes in the world? Which sport provides those? But they're all different and they're all bred in their own right. But look, they're probably the three sports, I think.
0: So we've only got 50 days until Glasgow 2026 Commonwealth Games. We were chatting off the air before. Is our boy Gout having a run?
6: Look, he's actually going, not going, he's decided. So Gout made a big decision. He's 18 years of age. The World Junior Championships are on a week after the Commonwealth Games in America, and he's desperate to win the World Under 20, which would be a big, big thing against the Americans and the whole world. So he's decided to bypass the Commonwealth Games and go to Oregon. Channel 7 are actually covering that event as well. So his race will come in at a good time on the weekend. But the Australian athletics team and obviously more broadly swimming, netball, cycling, etc., very, very strong. But we've got some great sprinters at the moment, not just out. People like Lockie Kennedy and Tori Lewis and Rowan Browning, etc.
1: Bruce, I hate to go all Bruce on you, but is Gout just special?
6: He's absolutely just special. he is. And none of us know really how it will finish. I mean, does he win an Olympic gold medal in Brisbane? And what can he do, you know, at the Commonwealth Games in 4 years' time or the World Juniors this year? So none of us really know. All we know is we've never had anyone in Australia quite like him. We haven't as a sprinter. And he's a great young fella. He's got his feet on the ground. He's a really... comes from a beautiful family, and he's just engaging, and we're all part of the journey with him, and we're supporting him. So, he's giving us a real focus.
1: Now, Bruce, can I just quickly say thank you, because I've met you a few times before in broadcasting in my previous life at Channel 9, but you've always been an absolute delight and very encouraging to young broadcasters as well. So you're just an absolute delight, mate. So thank you so much.
6: That's a beautiful thing to say. It really is a beautiful thing to say. I know when I started, the help that I got from people that were more experienced, and we're part of the big team together, whether we work for Channel 7, Channel 9, Channel 10, or the ABC or SBS, we're doing a similar job. That's... And you know what? All of us go there with our doubts, our insecurities, but our joy for sport, and we do our best, and we've got family and friends that support us.
0: They don't make them like Bruce, guys.
2: No, Clint's not that nice.
0: No, God no, Bruce. He's like the anti.
2: Hey, Bruce, now, when you're not commentating, Is there a sport you love to watch? And is it hard to sit on the couch and not come out with some commentary?
0: Oh, yeah, the family would love that.
6: There's lots of sports I like to watch when I'm not commentating, but it is tricky not to want to call at the same time. So, yeah, I drive my wife mad. She said, oh, would you shut up? she doesn't. I do watch lots of sports that I don't commentate, but there is there's always the commentator in you. You just can't help.
0: Yeah,
2: I bet. Well, mate, imagine having Bruce as your dad on the sidelines at school sport.
1: At Little Athletics.
2: The kids would have been like, Dad.
6: Both my children did tell me to shut my mouth a couple of times. So there you go.
2: What an icon,
0: Bruce McAvaney. You are an icon, sir. Thank you for 100%. Your time.
1: Beautiful man. Thank you, Bruce.
6: All the best. Bye-bye.
0: See you later, mate.
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24: 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Clear quite civil, looking the goods on the Monash between Eastlink and the tunnel. That works in Berwick, Clyde Road at the Monash. It's down to one lane in both directions. The Tuller in shape out to the airport works Werribee, Browns Road closed between West Road and Alfred Road. Take West Road to Geelong Road instead. 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Right now, it's 12 degrees on Melbourne's Nova 100.
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25: Good morning, I'm Eleanor Quirk. The funeral for an underworld figure who was killed in Vietnam last month will be held under tight security today after gunmen targeted the venue where it was originally planned. The service for Lorenzo Lamalu was called off at the last minute yesterday. Just hours later, the venue where it was due to be held was peppered with bullets, the gunmen posting and boasting about the shooting on social media. The country's horror spate of deadly shark attacks has continued after a spear fisherman was killed off the coast of WA. The 35-year-old couldn't be saved after he was mauled in waters near Albany. Local fisherman Norman Armstrong says the attacks rocked the community.
26: Certainly devastating for the family and friends, and certainly wouldn't like that to happen to anyone. Yeah, it's not a good thing to happen. So I feel sorry for them and my respects to them.
25: New Zealand's Prime Minister has distanced himself from our government's controversial changes to capital gains tax. The roundtable between Christopher Luxon and Anthony Albanese yesterday has been described as positive and productive, but the Kiwi PM ruled out following Australia's changes to his tax system.
27: To obviously make your decisions, as it's a debate domestically in New Zealand, we don't think that's appropriate for New Zealand, and we feel, you know, pretty strongly about it. You know, we've got a recovery underway, and we just think a CGT being introduced to New Zealand now as it would be a wrecking ball for our economy.
25: Passengers holding COVID-era travel credits with Virgin Australia have just 3 weeks to use them. The airline says travellers must book and fly by the June 30 deadline. And Friends stars Jennifer Aniston and Lisa Kudrow are revisiting the idea to host a podcast about their hit sitcom.
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29: Where it was like going through the episodes. That was a great idea. What happened to that idea?
28: I don't know. Yeah, that would be a great show where just like crying, laughing.
29: That's
28: like
29: bugs so entertaining for people.
28: I know.
29: Just watching ourselves.
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25: North Melbourne coach Alistair Clarkson's described his side's performance against the Dockers as dreadful. The Roos went down to Freo by a massive 124 points.
30: Fremantle were good and we were dreadful. We were just nowhere in that space today. You know, they're top of the ladder for a reason and you just can't afford to not be really, really competitive in that space. We were dreadful in that space today.
25: In other results, a win for the Lions over the Gold Coast, 106-75, and Port Adelaide left Perth with a one-goal win over the Eagles. And you're up to date on the latest from the newsroom.
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0: Thanks for joining us for your Sunday morning, everybody. One of the biggest events on the sporting calendar takes place tomorrow at the mighty MCG in Melbourne.
1: Yeah, it's a big weekend for obviously Australia, but also for the Danaher family. And Beck Danaher is going to join us a little later just to tell us about the enormity of it following her dad's passing.
0: So before we get to the big freeze, here's a question for you, Lauren.
7: Yes, Jason.
0: You'd be a...
7: Sorry, do you want to try that again?
0: You'd be someone that can stick to a budget.
7: Look, I would say...
1: I'm staying silent.
7: ...that budgeting is not one of my strengths.
0: And no. I would agree.
1: Yeah, we'd agree.
7: Yeah, what? I'm not, you know, we can't be good at
1: That's
7: everything.
1: That's fine, though.
0: No.
1: Throw money at a problem.
0: Perfect. You are
7: or
0: very good.
7: Or sometimes look at a budget and go, I'm really going to challenge that.
0: Mm. You are very good at spending,
7: I think I
0: though.
7: Can live above my
0: now
7: means.
0: Now, that's a strength. we're talking now. You're blowing the budget next, right after Justin Bieber. This is Speed Demon. Across Australia, you're on the air with Jace, Lauren and Clint.

0: Good morning. This is Nova. It is weekend breakfast. You've got Jace, Lauren, and Clint.
1: Have you done many home renos, Jason?
0: No. I've pulled a cabinet out here and there, but like no, you know, big structural stuff.
2: Do you envisage any issues? Does anything need doing?
0: Eventually, I would love to like redo the kitchen.
2: Are you going to extend the?
0: Not extend.
2: Mansion.
0: No. Just redo it, like make it modernize it a little bit.
1: Because like sometimes when you start doing things at your house, it can just escalate. Did you hear that story about the woman? I think like she had a leak in a somewhere under the house.
2: Yes.
1: And got a plumber around, and they said, "Yeah, look, we can fix it. We'll do some investigation. We'll work it out." And she had to pay $1,800. She was like, "Yeah, that's fine." And then they fixed it. And then the bill came in and it was $20,000.
0: Well, that's ridiculous. You can't be doing that.
2: Quote's a quote, no.
1: Well, I don't think they quoted. I think that was just the initial fee to get them there. Well, not really. It was more just to get the ball rolling.
2: Mm.
1: She's blowing up because now she's got $18,000 to pay.
0: What's the rule with a quote?
2: If it's a quote, it's a quote. You know, that's what
0: you're
2: paying.
0: No, but sometimes there's like...
1: Well, I don't think she got a quote. I think
2: there's leeway.
1: The problem.
0: Yeah, I'm pretty sure there is.
1: She paid $1,800 for them to conduct a search and investigation, and then... the bill came in at $20,000.
0: Mm. Well, to fix it. And you know what? Everyone always says to me, when you start doing a reno, it's like you've got a budget of 10 grand, you start doing something, and then you're like, well, for an extra five, I mean, we could do the blinds as well. Let's spend the money on the blinds.
2: An extra five, yeah. Also, it goes the other way if you pay cash.
0: Yeah, yeah. Tradies love a cash job.
2: Don't they?
1: I know, but do tradies sometimes sting you when you don't know what, like, we've got an issue with our roof.
2: What's happened?
0: Not
2: more
0: one.
2: Rats.
1: No, it's
0: you got the rats back. They've left my place. They've gone back to yours.
1: Rats was the old house.
0: Oh, right.
1: You know, we actually moved house instead of getting rid of the rats.
0: The rats won that round, didn't they?
1: I just said, you know what? Have it. You win this round, Splinter. I'm moving. We've had three different quotes, and the difference in quotes is like...
0: Yeah, I don't get
1: like
0: that.
1: Like $50,000, $60,000.
0: That's ridiculous.
1: And I'm like... It
0: for
1: is,
0: a roof.
1: Do you know what, Jace? You're right. It is ridiculous.
0: I was on your side.
1: I know, but then you said...
0: Your side!
1: And then you said ridiculous.
2: You know what? Ridiculous.
1: I hope, and you lost me.
0: I hope they sting you for an extra...
2: The rats.
1: No, but I'm like, well, hang on. I can't actually get on
2: What's
1: the roof
2: wrong with
1: and
2: the woof?
1: Check it. The woof? It's from the wats. No, there's no wats. There's a week.
0: I swear to God.
1: I don't know because I'm not going to get up there and actually see it. So how do I know? Like, is the cheap one going to do it? Worse job than the expensive one, and his expensive one just ripped me off. So do you go for the
0: man.
1: Middle quote? What do you do?
0: My
2: middle
0: old man
2: quote's
0: would all,
2: good.
0: Yeah, my old man would always go down to the mechanics with my sister's cars. He'd be like, oh, I don't want you going down there, and then they realise you don't know anything and they're going to take you for a ride.
1: Oh. Yeah, I agree. Because people do get taken for a ride, and then all of a sudden you tell someone how much you paid and they're like, wait, what?
2: Mm.
1: What's wrong with you?
0: So you're
1: That's ridiculous.
0: They should stick to their budget, their quote. You'd stick to a budget, wouldn't you?
1: Me?
0: Yeah.
1: What's a budget?
0: Oh, Jesus Christ.
1: I'm not good at sticking to budgets. And when we were renovating, I was like, well, we had a budget. We did set a budget. And then we were like, well, we've come this far. So
0: we?
1: Well, yeah, I demanded and he paid.
2: Yeah.
1: So we.
0: What a lucky
1: teamwork.
0: Guy.
2: Yeah.
1: But I was like, well, we've
2: He's
1: come this far.
2: He's ridiculously lucky.
1: Isn't he ridiculously lucky? We've come this far. It would be ridiculous not to put the steel windows in the back.
0: Yeah, I mean, that's just an add-on.
1: That would have been ridiculous if we didn't do that.
0: To be fair, the house wouldn't look that great without the steel windows at the back.
1: Yeah.
0: You need those.
1: Yeah.
2: Surely people
1: would
2: be...
1: make the quote, get a little blown out.
0: Yeah. Steel windows cost what?
1: Do you know steel windows? Oh, steel is not cheap.
0: No, it isn't, is it?
1: No, not at the moment. Not ever.
0: 13-24-10 is our number.
1: Clint, hang on. Clint is doing the garden oasis.
0: Oh, yes.
1: Now,
0: what percentage
1: of buffer do you have in your garden renovation?
2: In the budget.
1: Well, what are you allowing like it to, because it'll blow out inevitably.
2: You think? There's decking involved. That's
1: And then,
2: that's spinny.
1: And once they start digging, they'll go, rock now.
0: Also,
1: so we've got to bring in an excavator or something.
0: Lauren, he's putting in the pond. I mean, the minute you involve water.
1: Oh, and plumbing.
2: But also, there's no access, so they're going to have to crane it all in.
1: Yeah, see, so it's getting more and more expensive. Mm. So have you got like a 10% buffer or just an open-ended?
2: I don't have a buffer at all. No, I'm just hoping and praying that it falls within the range they've given me. They've given me a $5,000 range.
1: Oh, so... What, $5,000 on top, like room to move, or the total $5,000?
2: The quote is between this number and that number,
1: with
2: and there's $5,000 buffer, yeah.
1: Oh, that won't work. You know that. You'll go way over.
0: He doesn't seem that concerned. I have a feeling we're going to see a lot of Instagram posts for a gardening company.
2: Either
0: in a few
2: that
0: months.
2: Or I'll be flogging
1: Spooking it on
2: flogging
1: the radio.
2: A pond on Facebook Marketplace.
1: Wait till you hear him doing ads for the gardening company.
0: Hey, it's Clint here. Do you know I've got a green thumb?
2: You want a pond with fish?
1: You'll be leasing out your barbecue for wedding photos and stuff. Your backyard. People will be there doing their wedding photos by the pond like they're at the Botanic Gardens, but they'll just be in Clint's backyard.
0: Megan, you had a celebrity at your wedding? Yeah, we've got our photos at Clint Stanaway's backyard.
1: By the pond.
2: And the shed.
1: The water feature.

0: morning. Thanks for joining us for your Sunday. This is Weekend Breakfast. You've got Jase, Lauren and Clint on Nova. Guys, you both had early nights last night.
1: I did.
0: Both in bed by, what, 8:15?
1: I had an absolutely shocking sleep, but I did go to bed early with the right intentions.
0: 8:38 last night.
1: Yep.
2: You were in bed?
1: That was lights up.
0: All the kids are down. I'm just cleaning the kitchen. And then I hear this.
2: Hang on.
1: Is that a leaf blower or a chainsaw?
2: Whatever it is, it's illegal. It's 8:36.
1: What do you mean it's illegal?
2: Well, it's night time. People are sleeping.
1: Is it a leaf blower or a chainsaw?
0: It sounded like a mulcher and a lawnmower. I went to the backyard to film it.
2: Is it a whippersnipper?
0: One of the neighbours was doing their landscaping at 8:38 last night.
1: No.
2: What?
0: I was like, are you kidding me?
2: No, you can't be doing that.
0: No.
1: No.
2: Did you get eyes on it?
0: No, I couldn't see which house it was. I was at the back and I was...
1: Come on, get up a ladder. Do some proper journalism.
2: Yeah, you needed to get video of that and send it to Ali Langdon.
1: So it wasn't directly
0: next
1: door.
0: The grass was cold on my feet.
1: But how big is your property to have so many neighbours?
0: Oh, sprawling. Shut up.
2: Sprawling
1: I've only got
2: property.
1: One neighbour. Hey. And then I've got a street and then I've got a... No.
0: You're on my side this time.
1: But hang on.
0: That's wrong. 8:38 at night. You can't be mowing lawns.
1: Hang on. So it wasn't your direct next door neighbour?
0: Well, I looked over the fence. I couldn't see anything. So it must be the house next
1: the
0: to
1: back.
0: Them.
1: Over the back.
0: But...
1: Nah. That's not on.
0: Now, that's like just recording on my phone.
1: Oh, did you actually record that?
0: That's me recording it in the backyard.
2: Have you spoken to any other neighbours? Were they upset?
0: No, I didn't go door knocking.
1: Do you have a street WhatsApp like I do? Because, mine would have been pinging off.
0: Oh, yeah, we're not as tight.
2: Oh, really?
1: Jason doesn't like...
0: No. Excuse me. I do. We used to have great neighbours. We had Andrew the footy nuffy. We had Swing and Sharon.
2: Yeah, I think that's because you don't invite them in for a swim.
0: No, I just haven't built that.
1: I thought you were going to say invite them in for a swing.
2: That too. After the swim.
0: Starts with a swim.
2: Right.
1: The group chat would have been popping off. You need a street WhatsApp.
2: You need to get the bottom of this.
1: When my girlfriend in the street had a hen's party and had tiki lamps burning. And we thought that there was a gas leak and someone called the fire brigade.
0: Jesus Christ.
1: Thank God for the group chat. Where she said, actually, we've just got tiki lamps going. And then the fireman went into the hen's party and pretended that was strippers. It all happens in our street chat. Yeah.
0: Because I'm very conscious of I won't let the kids in the pool before 7 o'clock on the weekend.
2: Well, because they make too much noise.
0: Yeah, just, you know.
2: On the weekend they can stay in there all night.
0: Nah,
1: after what time?
0: Like 7 a.m. if they want to go for a morning swim, like on the weekends. If they're up
1: early. Yeah, God, no.
0: No, exactly.
1: Pull shut. I thought you said 7 p.m. 7 p.m. in summer's fine.
0: No, that's
1: 7 a.m. on a Sunday.
0: Yeah,
1: no.
0: Exactly.
1: Inside activities.
0: But then when you've got someone, Debbie out there with a whippersnipper.
2: You must go door to door today.
0: You reckon I go door to door?
2: You make inquiries. Because that's not on.
1: Does anyone live in Jace's neighbourhood who also heard the noise?
2: Yeah.
0: Bentley East, 132410.
1: Oh, you reckon it could be heard right across Bentley East?
0: From the outskirts, you probably hear it across the Nepean.
2: Mm-hmm.
0: Oh, there was
1: that's
0: a hard night.
1: Like, but unless there was like a fallen tree because of the storms.
0: No,
2: that's
0: SES
2: a good
0: inside.
2: Point. It could have been the SES.
1: They can do whatever they want whenever they want.
0: SES.
1: Oh, don't be an SES hater.
2: You've just slandered the SES now.
1: They're the best.
0: I don't think it was the SES.
2: They worked right through the night protecting our neighbourhoods, and now you've
1: both. Give them a break. They're trying to help people.
2: You're so mean.
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4: 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Works, Werribee, Browns Road closed between West Road and Alfred Road. Take West Road to Geelong Road instead. Works 2 through Berwick along Clyde Road at the Monash. It's down one lane in both directions. The Monash itself unaffected. Smooth sailing all the way into the Domain Tunnel. 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T's and C's apply. A partly cloudy one today, otherwise fine, a top of 18 degrees on the menu. Bowel cancer is Australia's deadliest cancer for people aged 25 to 54. It's important you know the red flag signs and symptoms. Visit bowelcanceraustralia.org. Right now, it's 12 degrees on Melbourne's Nova 100.
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0: Welcome to your Sunday morning right across Australia. It is Jace, Lauren and Clint. This is Weekend Breakfast on Nova. One of the biggest days on the footy calendar when we come together for the King's birthday game and pay tribute to an absolute hero, that is Neil Danaher. His lovely daughter Beck sat down with the two teams to have a chat ahead of the big freeze.
1: This is usually Dad's moment, and it is something that he valued so highly. He loved being able to come to Melbourne and Collingwood, not just because of the game, which he loved, but also because he had so much to share with you all.
2: And Beck Danaher, I'm pleased to say, joins us this morning. Good morning to you, Beck.
3: Morning, Beck.
4: Morning, everyone. Thanks for having me on this morning.
5: Good morning.
2: Absolute pleasure. Look, first and foremost, on behalf of not just Jace, Lauren, myself and the Nova family, we are sorry to hear of your dad's passing. How was it yesterday getting up in front of all those Melbourne and Collingwood players and knowing full well that the Fight MND family is going to come together on Monday under such special circumstances?
4: Yeah, it was special. It was really hard. That's always been Dad's moment. You know, as he sort of played, it's something that I look forward to because I loved hearing what he had to say. He could just weave a story. So to stand there in his stead, it was really hard. It was the last conversation I had with him. He was excited about it, and we're sort of working through how we could make it as easy as possible for him. So I think there was just a lot of emotions. I just wanted to get through it and do him justice. But to see both clubs come together, you don't see that often. It was really special. Well, and I know it's gearing up to be an incredible Monday.
3: You did an amazing job, Beck, and your dad would be so, so proud of you. But how are you and your mum and your beautiful family going? Because it has been an enormous week for your family, for the whole country, really. But you shared your dad with all of us, which we're lucky enough to experience all his incredible words and his incredible fight. But he was your dad. How are you going?
4: It's a roller coaster. I guess, you know, we always knew that the chapter would close off at some point. It was still such a shock for it to unfold. It was going well until he wasn't. So we weren't expecting this to happen. You know, you can have that dark humour come out again every now and again. We say he's the ultimate showman, goes out with a bang at the biggest time of the year for him. But it's a lot to process, and to do it sort of within the public eye is something a little bit different. But the outpouring of support has just been incredible. I don't think I understood the impact that Dad had. I don't think I could ever have conceived it because it's just been absolutely beautiful to hear.
0: We were saying the other day there's not many people, Beck, that would have brought the country together like your dad did.
4: Yeah, and I don't think we understood. I definitely didn't understand it. And then you just sort of see it play out. And it's just been really beautiful, and it's been lovely to hear the stories. I don't think you always get that opportunity to hear the stories about, you know, the impact that your dad's had on this person and that. So to take this sort of last week and a half and almost have this reflection of, you know, what he's done, it's been really beautiful at the same time as it's been incredibly challenging.
2: Yeah. I mean, personally, I loved your dad. I love your family, but you know, Melbourne and Australia love the Danahers. You must be feeling the love right now, Beck. And what does that mean when it translates into Monday and a really special occasion for the family, no doubt, along with Australia?
4: Yeah, there's so many different things to consider with it, and I think the Australian community took a chance on us when we really didn't know what we were doing. We just knew we had to do something, and it's grown into this national movement, and seeing the beanies out there just for me is always, it just lifts me up so much because it means we're getting closer and closer. And we always said, and we always knew that this fight wasn't going to help Dad, but it's going to help others. And every time I see people supporting the cause, I know they're helping to bring Dad's legacy to life, and that's so important. We've come so far, and all I want to do is, you know, mention, you know, do Dad proud and see the change happen. You know, medical research takes time and it takes money, but we've come so far, and we've done so much that we never conceived we could have done, and it's all because the Australian community just rallies behind it. And Big Freeze in particular is such an important day because it's always been about fun, though. You know, M&D takes and it's grim and it's a horrible disease, but Dad always said that, you know, you can't sell fundraising without fun. We are going to go out with a bang. We're going to have a lot of fun. We're going to show the beast that we're not scared. And that is what the Big Freeze is about. It's about sliding into that icy water, just laughing along and just, you know, embracing and enjoying every moment.
0: I love how you refer to it as a national movement. Like even just watching the other night, you know, the Suns players were getting the cold water poured over them. Like, you know, it's not just limited to the MCG. No. Are you going to be doing the walk on Monday, Beck?
4: I'm working through that. I'm 38 weeks pregnant.
3: Got 2 weeks to go.
0: Wow.
3: Right?
0: Absolute trooper.
3: Nearly there, Beck.
0: Oh, wow.
4: I would love to. I would love to. Our whole family is going to be involved, and that's part of the reason why I'm really hoping I'll be able to do it. I also don't want my child to come halfway through the walk. So I'm just seeing what's going to make sure I can get through the whole day.
2: Hey, I mean, Beck, I had the great pleasure of sitting in your family room to do an interview with your mum, your dad, and the family for the Today Show a few years back. And I still, it's something that I'll remember forever is the way, you know, your dad's voice was starting to fail him, but the way he looked at you, you know, your brother, your mum was something extraordinary. He bloody adored you, and you should be so proud of everything you've achieved as a family. And you know what? We'll all together do our best to continue his legacy, not just on Monday, but forever.
4: Oh, thank you. I know that it goes back to the fact that, you know, one person can't change the world, but when you get many coming together, extraordinary things can happen, and that's what we've proven over the last 12 years. And
0: well said.
4: I'm just so grateful that people continue to support the cause, and they're going to help rewrite the future and, you know, close off this disease. I'm so appreciative.
3: Oh, Beck, your dad would be so proud of you, as are the whole country. Yep. Now, I know Monday we will all stop and pay tribute to your beautiful dad, but there are so many other families in this fight against the beast. So to anyone listening to this right now, head to fightmnd.org.au to donate. And like Clint said, we will all continue fighting this for not just your dad, but for all the other families out there, Beck.
0: And if the baby's listening, just chill for a few more days. Just
3: hang in there.
0: Just chill, all right?
2: And look, if there's a time for Melbourne to win, it's Monday. Come on,
0: Oh, please. Let's not go that far.
4: Absolutely.
2: The Reverend would want it.
0: Hey, Beck, take care of yourself. Pass our best on to your mum, and enjoy Monday as much as you can.
4: Thanks so much, guys.
2: Huge love, Beck.
3: Beck Danaher there. What a magnificent woman, a magnificent family.
0: Mate.
3: And this weekend is just going to be incredible.
2: Yeah.
3: I mean, everybody is talking about it. And like you said, I mean, I hadn't even heard of motor neurone disease before Neil Danaher was diagnosed. And now we all talk about it so openly. We know so much. We've come so far, but we have so far to go still. Well,
2: yeah, that's right. And it's not just an occasion for Melbourne supporters or Collingwood supporters. It feels like it's Australia's day now, which is really cool.
3: Yeah. And losing Neil will have affected a lot of other families out there who are, you know, staring down the barrel of this awful beast. And Monday will be hard for those families too, and we'll very much be thinking of you in this King's Birthday weekend.
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